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Let's take it back to 2014, where sit-downs and plur were still a thing.

all we need is a cheesy sing-along gimmick and a super generic, predictable halftime drop that every DJ wants to play. Are you fucking ready? Roses are red. Violets are blue. EDM sucks, and so do you.

I know that all you human party motherfuckers want to hear a second and easy anticipated drop. Are you fucking ready? 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Violets are blue. EDM sucks, and so do you.